0: it's going to be an ID card only to a Levant Moore Vineyard Road Gaucher single 51 history through the city as well.
1: Oh. Pretty copy of secondary, Mr. Padilla.
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2: Driver's last name is Williams, common spelling J1. I'm in route with it, second 1050.
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0: 2 Adam 0 0 Edward Boy Paul. 2 Adam 0 0 Edward Boy Paul. On a Kia Soul. Can you send the registrar's owner's information to my 21, please?
1: Denver.

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0: original 48 ticket buzz. We have 2-8 on the screen, but I have not said anything in about 2.5 hours, so unsure if they're still out. Says it's M8 and M5.
1: Yeah, well, I guess.
0: 10-4.

0: 114.
1: Yeah.
0: Shoplifter reported Dollar General Ingles. Like, well, that happened 35 minutes ago, and they're just calling about it.
2: More is there for us? I'm on scene.
3: Here go.
0: You're 39, you're 43.
1: 43.

0: East Biloxi, Mississippi 28. John Henry Young, 242. It's going to be a blue Toyota Camry. Mississippi 27 is going to be 348-749-446. Last name is McDonald. She's stating that they already have Miller's in route. She just needs to pull up. No report.
1: And hold. Rescue, we got a medical emergency in 2308 Briargate, 2308 Briargate. Got a female who fell face first over a gate. Head is bleeding, arm is bleeding, has a big gash on her head. Acadian is en route.

0: 我是听着。
1: 我咋？
0: I'll be 10-8. The civilian that was out here, his dad gave him a ride home, but his vehicle will stay here for the night. He has no room or tire on the vehicle.
1: 10-4.
0: ...126, you copy?
2: 10-4.
3: 115, is it parked at the church right there on that corner?
0: Yeah, it's 10-4.
3: 10-4, I'll let the pastor
0: know. That was helping him with everything, apparently knows. The guy across the road that owns the mechanic shop, he's going to come pick it up for him tomorrow.

0: 48 Jackson, who's en route to the Little River Road call?
1: 121 just got 23. 78 was en route as well.
0: Yeah, we're 121, I'm 15 now.

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3: This is the advice I did find a Virginia Lynn Davis with date of birth 8/17 of 85. She's suspended and negative.
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0: 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I have a signal 4 in hand for signal 30 green.
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0: 49, 53, I'm Cass in Martin Bros Elementary now.
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2: That deal's going to come back valid to a Terrace, Lachey, Hardy, Marion Drive, Gaucher. Also, that Signal 4 hard copy is going to have a show cause as well.
1: 10-4. I'll wait till I get into the station to write that out. You don't have to put it in the CAD. You don't have to put it in the CAD or send it to me. I'll get it from you when I get there at the station.

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0: Signal 10 report, 3121 Seahorse, 3121 Seahorse. It's going to be a black Nissan Versa 2016.
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0: headquarters to 233. It's swelling, wheezing, O2 at 90% on 4 liters, history of COPD, 92 pounds, 89-year-old female, request ocean spray. That's all we got.
1: Yeah, well, you got a room number.
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0: Hello, CK. 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
0: it. Yes, ma'am.

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1: Red.
0: 1025, learner's permit. I'm going to do name, date of birth. First name is going to be Jordan J. John Ocean Robert David Edward Nora Nora. Last name Davis, common spelling. Last date of birth is going to be 2007-05-16.
2: 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Looks like a AR-15. 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

0: 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Our Terminix mail is now in the area of 2977 Rue Dominique, 2977 Rue Dominique. It's still going door to door, trying to represent Terminix. He's on the black scooter.
1: Say I'm opening her up.
2: Long day in Van Rowley.
0: Yeah, boy.
3: You can 1025 all my last brother came back with the car, he said he didn't want to report or sign charges in it.
0: Jack on a 115. Can you take a 21 from a female by the name of Mary? It's in reference to a citation from December.

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I'm shipping Melbourne.

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2: 2023 Chevy Malibu Express, 8:26, registered to Xavier Johnson.
0: Good.

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0: Spoke with the RP. He realized everything was 40-30. So I'm getting back tonight.

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1: Copies, P. Did you say, did you have a 1709 Martin Bluff radio is 10-1?
0: 1709 Martin Bluff Road, apartment number 43. It's going to be Joshua Sweeting. After 79, your RP is going to be outside Cody's son. States just assaulted his mother.
1: 10-4, P.
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0: There seems to be some issues between the grandmother, the granddaughter. The RP is Phyllis Rayburn. Seems to carry on a lot of issues.
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0: UTL on the scooter man. I'm in route with 139. It's at Grimes County, yeah.
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0: 38 in Cancel, she's out of the roadway, and she's got someone on the way to home.
1: Susan first.
2: Go ahead.
1: Hey, Mallet in Laredo with Arkansas, boy David, 85 Prince. 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
1: 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Air route 12 and 12.
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0: it's going to be 13601 Jobat Road, 13601 Jobat Road. I believe you're familiar with 17-year-old Caden Busby. Caden Busby, RP advised he is not home, stated he was at work, but he is not there either.
1: Damn, boy. I explained everything last night what she needs to do through you, Court. So it's pretty much on her now. She knows what to do.
0: 10-4.
1: Not all. Run back by there and tell her again.
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3: 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I'm at the Midway gas station. A female standing at their door screaming. Typically a white female, thin, short brown hair. She's wearing a striped pink dress with black leggings. Someone dropped her off at the stop sign. She possibly has a broken arm. Again, 10630 Forks Lake Road.
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0: Also getting a KD in throughout the stage.
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0: I found him in the system. 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

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That's going to be the storage facility. Guy, father, assaulted minor.

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0: Page 43 here. Both parties are separating. No report needed. You can send me on back to Ladner as well.

0: 21, do you have anything, sir?
1: 10-4.
0: One-15, you on 43?
2: All right, ready, woman, I have that bar.
3: Good.
2: Terry, high 6-8, 64.

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1: Yeah.
0: 28 comes back to 2006 Acura, expires 1/27, registered to Terry High, injuries unconfirmed. Terry High, he comes back suspended, negative.
1: Careful. Thanks, 43.

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1: 115.
0: Just for cash, she's covered head to tail and bruises, and they're alleging that some man assaulted her at the stop sign, but he's GOA.
1: 10-4. Was it clear for Arcadia?
2: Yeah, 10-4.
1: 10-4.
3: Okay, 10, what's her name?
0: That's a really good question. All I'm getting is screaming.
4: 48, is it who you think I is, or think it is as well?
3: Yeah, I live down there by the bridge, Chatsworth and all that. Maybe just past Chatsworth on the next road.
4: Yeah, 10-4.
0: October 2nd, 2000. She's saying Antoinette Fafaro, I believe.
1: 10-4.
3: That's understanding. Okay.

0: 7-0-1 Washington, 7-0-1 Washington. RP lives at the Villa Maria. She's on the 8th floor. She said she was looking out into the parking lot of Killwinds and saw three individuals, two white males, one white female, next to a gold 4Runner, possibly an older model Chevy truck. She believes they stuck firearms in their waistband and started walking towards the daiquiri shop.
1: I'm going around.
2: 45 on back.
1: Good. Burger King off 90. John George Charles 868 on an Infinity.
3: Yeah.
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1: 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She just don't like me.
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2: 48 goes back to 2007 Infiniti M35, expires 6 of 26, registered to Stacy Warren, instance unconfirmed. ID card comes back to Stacy Warren, suspended, is your mic clear?
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0: Give me a second. 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
1: You can go to the ICE house on Highway 90, 2004 Highway 90. Owner advised there's a truck towards the back with a tarp over it. He's already asked him to leave, and he's still there.

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0: Gonna be Elijah Kincaid. 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
2: I'm wearing a black shirt. 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
1: 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His brother's coming from Baltimore to pick up the car.
0: Beautiful.
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0: 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Everything's verbal. It's been ongoing, but the boyfriend's going to come get the daughter. They're going to ship her here shortly, tonight.
1: 10-4.

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0: This is Antoinette Frank Union Robert Frank Adam Robert Robert Ocean. You may not have an ocean at the end, but with the date of birth, that 115 gave you.
1: 10476 above.

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0: I'm in the harbor near the Long Pier. I got a call from someone that said they were driving around in that area and saw a bunch of kids possibly beating up one person out there.
1: 10-4.
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0: monitoring area.
1: Sanford, you haven't even given me the exact number of kids. You just said there was a bunch.
2: That's in the 76 and 115. I'm unable to find anything in-house or on NCIC for that name or date of birth, and our tire was out the ocean as well.
0: 10-4.
3: She's probably going to be from out of Alabama, or she was saying Washington. But anyways, Acadian bus 3351 has her loaded up en route to Pascagoula.

0: 115, I did find her out of Alabama.
1: And so we're going to do a report on this, put it in CAD and send it to my 21.
0: No problem.

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0: 14 Tango Bravo, 2000 Scope.
1: Okay. 113 Bravo, final stop's going to be at the church. I'm with Phil and Jefferson.
2: All right, Bravo, the brother's got it. I'm en route to 113.
3: I'm
2: talking copies of 11. 108 to 129. Alright, his brother asked if the guy would give him a call again.
4: Couple.

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1: Signal 89, again, signal 89, 9689 Ferrocino, 9689 Ferrocino, it's going to be a Tower General. It was a black male and a Dodge Challenger. Gave her counterfeit $50 bill. He left southbound.
0: So.
1: Port.
2: Seven four.

0: Walter Tango.
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0: At 1025, I just got it. What was the address for that 89 or what else, whatever else you had?
1: At the Dollar General.

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0: ID card only.

0: Walk to 1048.
1: I got it. Go ahead.
0: Yeah, check 21. The address is on there.
1: There we go.
2: Allegedly, is that where a crime committed?
3: Two 30 headquarters. Can you mark me 10-8? I'm in the road, please.

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1: What was that?
0: Checker 21.
2: Twenty-three B.
1: Twenty-three.
2: Put it out. Need something tonight.
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1: Pulling to Seabreeze Head, or Seabreeze Town Hall, I'm sorry, with a Outlander in this one.
2: Yeah.
3: Why, that one?
2: Yeah.

0: got a call about a 601 on Highway 63. The 601 on Highway 63, the officer wasn't able to give an exact location. She said she's seen a red Mustang hit the rail, and they said it looked like it might be close to the dealership. That's all she was able to give me.
1: Before tonight.

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0: G30 headquarters, you can show both of us clear when one receives the light, have the paperwork.

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1: Yeah. 117 miles on. I'm in that area looking. You said the 63 next to a dealership.
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2: Adam, David, Robert, Ida, Adam, Nora, 3. Just going to come back to a silver, looks like Nissan Sonata. Maybe a Ladner and CWM.

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0: Last name Barnes, common spelling. First name Courtney. Charles Ocean Union Robert Tom. 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
0: 2421 Felicity Street, 2421 Felicity Street, Apartment B, Apartment B. Male half and female half has called. He is there trying to get his belongings. She won't let him get them. She calls stating he could come back at a decent time to get his belongings.
1: So

0: 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Again, 11381.
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2: Good.
0: Signal 87 at 6134 Kinross Street, 6134 Kinross Street. I see what thing was going on, that other than there was a lot of stuff going on. So I wasn't able to get much information out of him.
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3: Command the other.
4: Yeah.
3: Name's going to be Erica Johnson. What's the other? The other is going to be 820 of 1980. I don't know.
4: Yeah.
2: No injuries.

0: go for it, Moss.
1: Go ahead.
0: They advise they did not call. It's 43. It's just two elderly people. All right.
1: Huh.
2: The trend in Moody, injuries unconfirmed. Derek Johnson, he's valid negative.

0: 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Derek Johnson.
1: 10-4.
0: 10-4, copy social.
1: Good.
0: 428-3734-70 to Erica Johnson.

0: one for two.
1: Yeah.
0: Johnson is suspended. Is your mic clear?
1: Yeah.
0: She's showing one signal for FTA chicken heart attack.
1: Over.
0: And her DOD is showing 828 of 1980.
1: Double.

0: 3PD Compte. Mississippi, John John Boy 722, John John Boy 722, Mississippi tag, should be a Honda.
1: I'm 29 on a 2010 Honda Accord, dark blue, 511, a 26 to Kenneth Tyson.
0: Defo.
2: He's got the majority of what he needs. The rest of it's going to take the court. It's all still intact.

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1: Double.
0: I had a signal wire gonna be on Highway 63 going to L Street. It looks like it's gonna be on the interstate too. Again, rail. Harpy states that her boyfriend ended up hitting the rail off the hitting onto the bridge and it gets in the water. She states that he's on top of the sunroof. No injuries that she knows of.

0: Pam, what she said is that a vehicle isn't taking a rail, which isn't putting the vehicle into the water, and he is sitting on top of a red Camaro.
1: Or did she give you a location on 63?

0: 最终的Ocean George, George out of Nora 1, Charlie Ocean George, George out of Nora 1 on the white Toyota Tacoma.
1: 10 Forts negative 29, comes back to a Shannon Coggin of Ocean Springs, confirmed insurance through Daco.
0: Let me travel with that tag. Last ran, Bristol 190, Honda Accord.
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0: This is a 29 on a 2006 Jaguar STY, bumper in color. He's fired 2 of 25 to Linda Holden.
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1: Front of the area of Wells Fargo, 1701 Bienville, 1701 Bienville. Going to be a female with blonde or brown hair, black shirt with jeans, walking eastbound in the westbound lane in traffic.
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0: Negative 29 goes back to a red Acura registered to William Kent. It expired 8/25. Patio apartments, 1950 Passwell Street. Grandmother hasn't heard from her granddaughter, Destiny Harper, since Saturday. When she was supposed to go to Florida, she lost her location again at this address, asking if you could check if her light blue Toyota Camry is there.
1: Yeah.

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1: 10-4.
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0: Danville, good night.
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0: Careful.
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4: 10-4.
5: Well, I see you, signal first. Mississippi John George Young 899 on the gold Honda Accord. That's going to be a trip long. Sorry, it's Coleman, not Trent Weller.
4: Yeah.
5: Unfortunately, I'm not.

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1: No, I got on a black car, 25-3, closer to 25-3.
0: 10-4.
1: When I remember that one, Jake,

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2: What was the name?

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1: Sí.
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0: Yeah.
1: He's shown 5 Sigma 4 FTH, second hard copy.
0: I didn't see it.

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0: Check signal 29, Cambridge Fork, apartments, complainants in 117. She advised she heard someone yelling in the hallway. She doesn't want to talk.
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0: Signal 29, the Lodge Apartments. Apartment G, George, 716. Schneider Brothers acting up and refusing to leave.
1: Thanks.
2: One night from him being around.

0: Go ahead.
1: On to the Fort Marshall Park, just north of this. Currently there's a male standing in the roadway screaming at the top of his lungs. RP couldn't give me a description, he said it's dark.

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0: Signal 56, Kirby Scale in Lafayette. White Toyota Camry was in the area and a group of subjects was yelling at him.
1: 10-4 from Camry.
2: Third through back.
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0: 11-28. Hey man, just be careful driving on 90 and 57. I just saw a 5 deer on the side of the road right before Whiskey River.
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0: 23. 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Again, out with the individual now.
1: All right. Go
2: ahead.
3: Our Douglas Star trespass by Helen Horse from this location.
2: What was his last name?
3: Douglas Stallworth, Veterans Virginia 8, 1955.

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0: 10-4, I haven't heard anything you till today.
2: Yeah.
3: Third 3, same copy.

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1: Yeah, 23 PD, it's going to be a Georgia tag. Sam, John, Boy, 7561. Repeating, Sam, John, Boy, 7561. Orange, Chevy Avalanche.
2: No
0: more 76.
2: Ten 43. Any idea you put in the CAD, and then we'll be 10-12. I'll notify when we start going that way.

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0: 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Gotcha.
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2: 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Can you repeat that tag?
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0: Dollar General, I'm Tucker. John, Ida 393. John, Ida 393. On a Mercury Mountaineer.
2: 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Copy Louisiana ID.

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0: 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They'll be hanging out in the neighborhoods and be in that white pickup truck.
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0: 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That was Tom 8414.
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0: 801-268-0188, 268-0188.
1: Manning Becker.
0: Yeah, 10-4, go ahead and show him the plane right now.

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1: for -29, he is unlicensed. ID card, unlicensed.

0: 10 floor, are you in the back of the Econo Lodge or front?
1: It's going to be right here off of Washington when you turn in.
0: 10 floor. Okay.
1: Yes, ma'am.
0: 10 floor.

0: all about is going to be en route. And was that vehicle, was a 28 correct for a silver 91 Mazda?
1: No, it's going to be a red Ford Explorer I'm looking at, but it's Tom 84141.
0: Four, can you give me a VIN? Advisor was a 46 sitting on the passenger seat. This happened about 15 minutes ago. She did give a tag, Henry George Charles, 502, that doesn't come back to a silver Nissan.
2: Chat 4.
0: That came back to an orange 98 Ford Explorer registered to a John. Lynn Jeniger. 28 should be Adam 1K124.
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1: 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He's going to be negative Gaucher, Ocean Springs.

0: 11. Do you know if he's inside Taco Bell or in the drive-thru?
1: I think he said he was outside. Sounds like he walked out.

0: 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He has a burn on his arm. That's what the call's for.
1: Got any burns on the arm?
0: Devil?
2: Oh, KDM on scene.
1: Copy,
2: is
1: anyone
2: have
1: a KDM on scene?
2: 11 will be 10-8.
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1: 10-4, Acadian's transport and services race for the third time today.
0: Is this the same guy from Burger King? I should say, Denny's.
1: His name is Bruce Cherry.
0: Okay, he's not the guy you told to go to Denny's.
1: Negative.

0: 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Acadia, okay, you're requesting y'all.
1: Central responding, 3506 Nathan Helm.
0: 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Lift in Acadians and around 3506 Nathan Hill for diabetic issues.
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1: I'm at the way station westbound, again, way station westbound. I'm going to be looking for a white Chrysler limousine. RP advised there was a snake on the hood, and they don't know where it is now. They are hysterical. Again, the way station westbound.

0: Frankson 106. Can I get y'all to reroute to 11601 Chatsworth Road, again 11601 Chatsworth Road, for a signal 64T. RP would like our deputy to go out to that address to check on a Kara. She had just lost her son. RP said this female has been sending her concerning messages, messaging like goodbye messages. There is a male that lives there by the name of John as well. Again, it's 11601 Chatsworth Road. When I see the female, Kara, she's in very brisk as well. She's been sending the messages all night. That makes them concerned.
1: Beautiful.
2: Signal 29 at the Murphy's. Possibly Sarah Baldwin said she was asleep and people were trying to fight her.
1: Yeah, 4.

0: 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I did notify KVM and they're going to stage.
1: Yep. 48's on back.
0: 10-4-48.
2: Hello?
1: I'm not all but home with this blood market.
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1: 10-4.
2: They're from Wally. It's like gang.

0: one of it.
1: And
0: yeah, you're negative.
1: Down 4. We're getting tonight.

0: Tracks on the 48. Can I get you in route to that signal 6 at the way station east? The RP called back. She has her 2 children with her as well. They're standing out in the rain.
1: Tamar, can I be just a full in station 3 to let the dog go?
0: No problem. Go ahead. One top.
2: On that signal 6, whenever we're at by, we didn't see anybody out there. If you want to call and make sure they're still out there.
0: 10-4, they're on 911 now.
1: Okay, on the westbound side of the state line, are they eastbound by the 75?
0: Station westbound.
1: Okay, fuck. What's that thing? What's the thing they tell on that one?
0: Support.
1: For 43, sir.
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0: Exactly.
4: 106. Female is en route to in the hospital.
0: 10-4.
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1: You can cancel FD, Anna Caden. She's 40 or 30. She says she's just having a panic attack. She's better now.
0: Beautiful.
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5: 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They also need to trespass the lady in that gray 4Runner. And allowing her to camp there for the past month.

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0: Station 2 to 139. If you would, could you look for a white Nissan hatchback between the neighborhood Walmart and the Super 8? It's going to be a wrecked vehicle. We just need the location so we can log in. They called, they wrecked it, and we're seeing if the Super 8 is going to come up in the morning.
1: Phase 2, I'm looking at it. It's going to be at 6225 Washington Avenue. Need a 28.
0: Go ahead with the 28.
1: Frank Robert Queen, 637. Frank Robert Queen, 367. Nissan Versa. Nobody's over 43.
0: 10-4, they were.

0: Well, Janet, come back negative 29. We'll get it logged.
1: There we go.
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0: 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Shania Richards, 05/13/2005.
1: Do I have a unit close to Days Inn?
2: What'd you get?
1: Got a white male on the road, tank top and shorts.
2: Tall.

0: one there, Chief. There are 28, comes back to 2019 Honda Accord, expires date of 26, registered to Demetrius Rankin. The 27 comes back to Demetrius Rankin. He's valid, negative 29, not for system. And I get anything back for Shania Richard.
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1: 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Send us information about him.
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0: And 4. Coming back for the vehicle tomorrow. Do I need to get a 49?
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2: 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What's up?
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1: Mm-hmm. 2011 Chevy Silverado expires 4 of 27, registered to Thailand, Broadus, insurance unconfirmed.
0: Yeah, well, what address did I come back to?
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1: Emerald Drive, 4833 Emerald Drive, it's a family deal. I can say that on her way to work at the Best Western, she is still a

0: 8:45. CWM, 1925 CWM. RP would like to speak regarding a signal 66 that followed her home. It's not at her house now, but she is somewhat frightened and would like to speak to an officer. State that it was a white car, possibly a TLX.
1: Oh,

Echo 29, Flight 41, Dodge, Challenger Green, expired 11 of 25 to Chase Broderick, Pass Christiana.

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0: Have a single 29, 14316 Highway 57, 14316 Highway 57. RP advised a male subject keeps coming to the house, trying to start trouble. It's not there at the moment. The caller will be going outside to meet the deputy.
1: 10-4. On 27, I'll use it that way.
0: 10-4, 127.
1: Where he went?
0: Negative. The male is going to be a Trevann McNeil. Was in a black Volvo. Again, he's not there at the moment.

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1: Hello, between Harley and Harleston, this is 43.
0: 10-4-126.
2: Rescue, stand by for Jones. Rescue, we got a lift assist, 2501 Parkdale, 2501 Parkdale. Individual's going to be in the back bedroom. State, you can come through the garage, cut the lock if you need to. No injuries.

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Trying to catch up with the one that's being reported.

0: Trevor?
1: Some of that broke up. What was going on?
2: Yeah, the fender just left the property. He pulled into the park.
1: Number 127, 121 Blazer. 10-4, I'm at MLK Park. 10-4, 121.
3: Just minor lacerations and whatnot, but she's gonna get transported.
0: 10-4, it's gonna be a report on file.
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0: 39 Jackson, where are you at?
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Jackson 106. Have a signal 72 again, a signal 72, Highway 90, state line, again, Highway 90, state, at the state line, Acadians en route, callers hiking across country, believes he may have hypothermia and everything, he owns is wet. He's going to be in the woods on the south side of the highway, again, Highway 90 and state line.

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0: 635, hey, Fort.
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0: Do we have any kind of a cross street to narrow this location down to where this fellow's at?
2: 72.
1: Caller advised it was at the state line on Highway 90. Again, Highway 90 at the state line. He's going to be on at the woods on the south side of the highway.
2: 10-4, thank you.
1: 10-4. He'll come up to the road when he sees the block.

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0: Central contact to Trevon, LaShawn, DJ McNeil. He's on life since ID card only. He's negative 29, negative signal 4. He doesn't have his train health.
1: 10-4.
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0: 28 comes back to 2004 Volvo, black in color. Registered to LaTanya Dunning Adam. Bank claim, expiration 3026. 3026 is negative.

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1: Thirty-nine, start to 121, they were 561, it's the paper's running.
2: Yeah, I'm in route.

0: 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Is that commander in the rain?
1: 10-4-48.
2: It's just disorderly conduct and a couple of tickets.
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No, 121 Copper Richard. The outcome is back to LaTanya Curry, signing, she's valid. Negative 29, negative signal 4, message 3 health.

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1: 127, that's our original address, 14316 Highway 57. I believe 121 still at MLK Park. 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

0: 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The registered owner to that 28 is going to be that Latonya Dunning. Again, Latonya Dunning.
1: 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I'm out with 127.
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1: 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Sorry, you're on station. We're 43. We're going to be relocating from this address back to the park.
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1: 10-8 as well.
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0: Good morning, man. I'm today. I'll be around Centerville in Louisiana.
1: Temple, what's the location in Louisiana?
0: I'll give you a 21 with the details.
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2: Four six, I ain't gonna have anything, just what's in pass on.
0: 10-4.
2: Special term, 10-7.

0: 302, Bill. Yeah, refusal, right?
1: Ten 450, good morning.
2: Oh, yeah. I'll give you a 21 in a second.
3: That sounds great.

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1: Denver 136, go on.
2: One 15, 136, I ain't gonna have nothing.

0: Jacksonville 122. I think I'm getting reference to what 121 and 127 were out with. That Trayvon McNeil is in the yard now.
1: Reference, please.
0: Denver. 1-6, 1-4-3, 1-6.

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1: Yeah.
0: You can take it in.
1: Have one.
2: Yeah.
3: Okay, speak to you. 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
1: Yeah, folks.
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0: 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Alabama 28 to go with that. 2 Adam 0, Paul Tom, X-ray 2. 2 Adam 0, Paul Tom, X-ray 2 on the kill.

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0: 126.
1: 네.
0: DL comes back to Tyler Wilson on the Wilmer. He's valid and negative. That tag comes back valid. One key is sold, negative.
1: Ten four, hydroplane in the puddle of water and hit the mailbox. Mother's residence. I'll get you an address in a second. 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
1: Good.
0: This is diversion line of Sam, Tom, Henry, Robert, Nora, 22. Sam, Tom, Henry, Robert, Nora, 22. Give me the address on that.
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0: Temple. That's the address I'm out at. Didn't get nobody to the door there.
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1: 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Okay, good morning.

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0: Units 43.
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0: Six PD. 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He's sleeping. I'm sure he's male and female.
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1: 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And just give me an update.

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1: 10-4, is there any smoke in the area?
2: Negative, no smoke.

0: there another laundromat in Lemoyne that I'm not aware of?
1: There's a laundromat I know over this way. I'll check the rest of the stores in this strip mall.
0: Okay.
2: Thanks, Jason. We make contact with RP.
0: RP was a passerby.
1: Station 2, there was a little bit of smoke back here, but it's just steam. There's nothing on fire on the back side of the building. Everything's 43.
0: 10-4, I can cancel, okay? I'm sorry, FD.
1: Yeah, 10-4, you can.
2: They're almost off scene, Station 2.
0: Sure.
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0: West fire on your primary. Be advised, deputy on scene advises there's no smoke coming from the building and y'all can cancel.
4: Got a unit on scene that's pulled up, Jackson. We're going to investigate real quick.
0: The devil.
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1: 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Is the 3 east of around?
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0: West Florida Dispatch. We're good. That's a laundromat. We'll be clear and singing.
1: Yeah.

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1: Eastbound 90 approaching Hanley, no 20 displayed on 8, orange Hyundai Santa Fe.

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4: Lloyd General and Old Biloxi, 13925, 13925. Old Biloxi Road. There's a male in the gated area beside the store. Looks to be messing with equipment.
5: A male, hi. Look for a subject. I have a signal for him. Right now.
6: Devil.
5: Vehicle, silver. 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But it's a black male, was wearing a blue polo, and shorts, possibly Michael Harding Jr. I've got a federal indictment. I'm not sure if it's yet, but it's not.

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1: I'm going to be out at, in City of Gulfport on Kelly Avenue and 2nd Street with ICE with the Mississippi John George 761.
0: Simple.
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0: 628 Mississippi, John Ida King, 839. John Ida King, 839, Toyota Corolla.
1: Copy the driver info. That driver's going to be in custody by ICE. His last name is going to be Charles M. Sam Tom Ida. Lincoln Ocean. First name, John Ocean Charles Ida Edward Lincoln. '99 Honduran passport only.
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1: ICE has Moss towing en route for this vehicle. I'll be transporting the subject to their office in Gulfport. Beginning mileage 56681, Hispanic male.
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0: 4750, what you got?
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0: And then 9-14.
1: 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ICE office. Ending mileage pos 6686.
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2: Yeah.

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0: I see a Cajun zone scene at 3400 Main Street. Well, they're at DiversiCare. They need a lift assist. Room 115, B as in boy. They need a lift assist.
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10: 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John Ida 7529.
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1: 10-4, we're detained. I'm waiting on the head customers.
0: Is there a copy of Neil?
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0: Headed 2-804-705.
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0: Fine, hit me again, 1023.
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3: Right by their harbor with a Florida 17 Charles Henry Young Zebra. Should be a white Ford Expedition out with ice on that.
0: 10-4.

0: What's his description again?
1: See about the Hispanic male, dark hoodie, camo pants, with a lumber and.
2: There was a different tag on it when it was listed, through Tennessee, but I'm just waiting on a confirmation.
1: Okay, well,
3: tagging unit number out to 313 Capri Place. It is 313 Capri Place. 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Alarm company advising of a smoke alarm and a heat alarm going off at this location. 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

0: One, just a single prayer. 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Missed 28, John 1, 093. 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
2: Hey, CD 28 for expiration. Good morning, come to me.
3: Good morning.
0: I have a Mercedes and a Chevy.
2: Thank you, say Mercury Grand Marquis. Let's go ahead and send me signal 3 with it. Chevron, that's right.
4: Morning, 22 Jackson, Mississippi.
3: Go ahead.
0: 534-876-448. 534-876-448. Yeah. Signal 70, Highway 90, eastbound, between the PD and Grease Monkey. Was there someone or something in the roadway?
3: Civil. 122.
4: Yeah.
3: Branson Douglas, off the page of IU and Van Cleve, he's valid and negative.
4: Civil.
1: 126.
3: 120.
1: I'll be out at the Martin Eagle apartment, apartment 406, trying to serve a signal 4.
2: Two seventy two.
3: I'll
2: be out at the ADC.
3: Sure.

0: Hey, what was the vehicle option for that 28 I gave you?
1: It returns Mercury and a... one second. Chevy.
0: Alright, so it's going to be a green Mercury Grand Marquis. Actually, we can just do the social.
1: Yeah, we'll go with it.
0: Social is 371-824-139. Should come back to the James Turner. I believe he's saying it's suspended.
2: All right, 14.
3: Yeah, Highway 90 West. In between Long Beach and Pass Christiana Arbor Station with Mississippi Henry Edward Queen 219.

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2: Mercury gray and green in color, registered to a Jasmine Cove, abandoned fleet. 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Repeating, not confirmed.
3: 10-4, can I get that DL number and the year of the vehicle?
2: The year of the vehicle is going to be a 2002, repeating 2002. DL number is 371-824-139. That is 371-824-139.
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7: 122 Jackson, to that issue.
6: 15300 Dismuke. You're standing on Dismuke looking at the street from the apartment complex is there. The animal is going to be in a carrier box left on the side of the road.
3: Go.
7: What's on 8:30?
1: 1:28.
7: Take a look at the expiration on this Accord. I've got it displayed as 326.

0: Control entry. I'm getting tagged. She's been released. Two citations.
1: Okay. 10-4, I just got on 63. I'll head that way.
2: 10-4, thank you.
3: 77, I'm en route to you. I'm coming from the west side.
1: 10-4.

0: The individual stated that if you're standing on Disney, looking at the street from the apartment complex, the animal is going to be on the left side of the apartment complex on the south side of the road.
1: Yep.

0: Last name Domingo. 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Edward Robert William Adenora. Last name Domingo. Date of birth is 8 March of 02. 3-8 of 02. ICE has moss towing en route for the vehicle.
1: 10-4.

0: if I didn't advise you, I'm out. 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
2: 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He's in the woods.
3: Found him.

0: 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I'm 10-8.
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3: 78, thank you.
2: 10-4.
4: Yes, sir. 134, Station 2.
2: Yeah.
4: He's in the kennel. He's very aggressive. If you want to let animal control know when they get snakes.
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0: negative contact with animal control.
1: So our dog will be in the kennel, secure. We'll be 10-8 for now.
2: Good.
0: You'll remind me, we'll try them again.
1: Yeah, Wolf.
0: Well. 33, are you 43?

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1: Delta 3.
2: So the 3 leaving Lee County and route to Pinole County.
1: Copy route to Pinole County 808.
3: Yeah, where you go with it?

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1: Jackson, I'm out here 157.
2: Yeah. 124, I didn't explain to him the specific.
3: So,

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1: 33.
0: Allegedly, this is a bad address tonight.
1: Sorry, Paul.

0: number is 201. We have a 240 today?
1: Ten four. They don't come in until about 8:30.
0: All right.

0: morning when you obviously you heard. 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It's a Chevy Cruze, gray in color. We're gonna be on the interval right before here.
1: Hang on, you're
0: location
1: still?
0: You know, on 90, right before the bridge, across the window.
2: Hey, Justin, can I
3: Hang on.

0: Any copy, Jim.
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0: 1 George, 1 Paul, George, 5, Sam, Boy, 9, George,
1: 7225372. Hello, 1057, 2525, Avenida on Canto, 2525, I think it's on Canto. Arky's going to be in a gray Toyota Yaris, need someone to stand by while he collects belongings.
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0: 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Zero five zero zero seven.

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0: 846.
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1: 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Yeah, well.

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1: Jackson to 136. Thirty-two hundred Dumas, lot 15. RP states there's a signal 47 male on the property, claiming people are crawling through his house, and he's also threatening the neighbors.
2: It's a 2011 Chevy Silverado, white in color, Tala and Broadus.
0: Yeah.
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1: Lot 15. The RP is going to be waiting in a late pickup.
0: 10-4, I'm 10-23, though. I'm looking for RP.
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0: 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Sam Tomboy 290, Nissan Rogue.
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0: 136. Jason Bradley, he's valid and negative. He is 1065.
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0: Yeah, from 7 and route to signal 1, I-10, eastbound off ramp, Great Nissan in a Coke truck.
1: I'm 23.
0: 10-4.
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2: Clarity 3, Sister. Got it, Ocean Air Apartments, apartment 917.
3: M11 to Jackson, can you run a New York 28 for him? New York 28, Lincoln Williams, Sam. 5877, Lincoln Williams, Sam, 5877.
0: Good work.
4: 272
0: SF. 278.
4: 23 ADC, ready for mileage.
0: Go ahead.
4: 461.
0: 10-4-4-6-1. M11, your 28's going to come back on a 2025 Chevy, white in color. 9-26 to Holding Corp out of Elmhurst, New York, negative.

0: 46 50 Copper Tech. Three two two George Edward Haven.
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0: Is there anyone close to Bell 3517 Denny Avenue?
1: What's 26 from being out?
0: 10-4. It's a gold pickup truck in the parking lot. RP is the manager of Bell's. He walks the homeless, either Hispanic or black male. He's got a blue jacket with black sweats on. Go into the truck, grab something from the person driving the truck. Left on a bike now, going towards Office Depot. RP thinks it's signal 30 activity.
1: Yeah.
0: Yeah, gold pickup's still there.
2: One 36, I'm back.
0: 46.
2: Yes.
3: So 2015 Chevy Tahoe White, Russell Mann, unconfirmed entrance on it, shown Dallas, Virginia, DLC Smith.
1: Yeah, well, what's the expiration on the deal?
3: It says 10 of 2030.

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3: So it's in there from the ADC and route to 1 Northwest and in the T2 band.
1: Tell
4: me. 11th and King Avenue, RP is Dane Maxwell. He lives at 13 to 311th Street. He's out of town, but he said a white male, khaki pants, navy blue shirt with a brown knit cap on, was going through his backyard. He said he's walking east on King right now. He just wants some ID.
1: Okay.
0: Forty-six, bro.

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1: On 19, he called back and said that he is not walking on Kings, he's walking north on 11th Street towards Ezra's.
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0: 26 PD. 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
0: Eastbound with Florida, John Adam, Lincoln, Frank 84, John Meadows, Lincoln, Frank 84, Florida 60.
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0: 136. Can you check a signal 42 vehicle at the very east end of Blueback? RP said it's a black Nissan four-door sedan. He said two girls came up to him early this morning when he was leaving for work, asking for advice on their two flat tires. RP said it looks like they must have hit something, but the car's still sitting there.
1: When I yield that.

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0: 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I'm at Pico 90 if I'm closer than you.
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0: Fizzle.
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0: 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Signal 3 with Mississippi John Henry 1967, John Henry 1967, on Highway 90 westbound in front of AT&T.
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1: Negative, I'm 10-6 at the station. 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She did leave me a voicemail with a phone number.
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1: Silver and Gold, registered to Riley Logan out of Ocean Springs. Insurance is confirmed. Expiration 3 of 26. Repeating 3 of 26 for expiration. DL came back valid to 8 Evan Bosarge of Ocean Springs, negative 29.
2: Unit 4, case number, please.
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0: 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Daughter's with her.
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0: 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I'm 23.
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2: 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Nice one, that's it. That's an Alice 96, 15th of August.
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1: 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Put in a complaint.
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0: 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I'll be 1015, one time male, one time female from Circuit Court, Texas ADC. My starting is same as ending.
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2: 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Harkey stated that a female's on the property and she's not supposed to be there.
1: 125, I shall take that. To Hyundai Tucson.
2: Okay. 10-4. Correction. Apparently, the subjects are going through a divorce, and the female's starting to take stuff out of the residence, going against a court order.
1: 1-5-4.

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0: No, this is as the male stated, the female had a signal for her. She does not. We've checked Justice Ford and also the warrants officer.
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1: Stephen Bailey, Stanley Bailey, had a good day, Nature 29. 28 came back, insurance confirmed, valid on a Hyundai Tucson, Luke.
2: 10-4, what's the year of it?
1: 2018.
2: And last three of the case number.
1: 569, repeating 569.

0: coordinated it to the ABC, 10, 15, 2 times, 1 female, 1 male. Start mileage, same as end mileage.
1: Tower.
2: Yeah, go ahead.
3: 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Can they advise on what, if it was a pool station or not? But we're fine.
2: Yeah,

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0: Yeah, 2 valid DO for a Byron Rogers Jr. of Van Cleve, -29, -4. No history. Gonna be a 21 GMC Sierra pickup, white in color. Same individual. Insurance not confirmed. Repeating not confirmed. 11 of 26 for expiration.
1: 10-4, last 3 of the case number.
0: 10-5, 5-7-0, repeating 5-7-0.

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0: 92, Vanessa. Copy 28 for name and address. 566 John George King. Repeating 566 John George King.
1: Nathan McWilliams, 11609 Fox Ridge Drive.
0: Perfect.
1: Where are you? Jacksonville, 77.
2: Go ahead.
1: Around the 64 eastbound on the Long Bridge, MHP's en route. One vehicle accident, possible medical issues that caused it.
2: Turn on.
3: I didn't know if anybody was still up. I just had a sprinter jump off on me at the 57.
2: Yeah, I'm headed to go for it for this meet now, though.
3: Right.
4: But, sorry.
3: That's fine. I'm trying to find it.

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1: Well, we found a location. You don't have to advise MP. We found a location.
0: Vehicle accident, I-10 eastbound at the 64, again eastbound at the 64, multiple vehicles hit by a Mustang that caught the sidewall.
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0: You did advise it was on the Long Bridge eastbound.
1: For around the 64 or 65.
0: 10-4, I'm en route.
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2: Cordley.
0: One westbound.

0: 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John Henry George, 577.
1: 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It's going to be -4, no history with us. 28 came back insurance confirmed on a 22 GMC Canyon, white and color. 2 of 27, Fairbanks.
0: 10-4, last number, the case number.

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0: 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It was called in by county. Stand by.

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0: 30 Gene Lyons of Van Cleve, 82 Chevy Maroon, 11 to 26.
1: Two.
2: $157 Jackson.
0: Good.
2: That Mustang is still rolling eastbound. He's not stopping. He's still going down the bridge.
0: 10-4. 77 and 35. Copy.
3: Can you stop it?
2: I'm going westbound. I got to make the U-turn to come back up the bridge.
3: Alright, I'm making the U-turn now, getting back on the long bridge.
4: Now we've got no one on the interstate. It's the 61 right now.
0: 157, about how fast was he going? Was he moving, or?
2: Negative, it looks like he may be going 20 miles an hour, max.
0: 10-4.
3: Jackson, if can, see if you let Moss Point know.
0: 10-4.
2: I can see all his airbags inside the vehicle were deployed.

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2: Good
3: with it. Yeah, Long Bridge.
0: 10-4. 10-4. Austin McLemore shows valid negative in-house. 28 that shows that should be displayed is Sam Tom 3933. It's negative 29s. To a Taylor Wyndham 2011 Suzuki Silver.
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4: People.
6: Two 72 SO 23-1 Northwest.
4: Sure. It's our home at that address, and they do want to speak.
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0: Sure.
1: Fire is 23 as well.
0: 10-4.
1: Hey, PD 1043, Mississippi Deal.
4: Yeah.
1: I mean, Mississippi 844-295-790. Come back to Kyler Richardson.
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7: That's up there on the eastbound. 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
2: 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John Henry Victor, 042. John Henry Victor, 042. Toyota Camry.

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I'm not sure what's going on with him. He's awake, alert, but he's just disoriented. 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
0: Gamble.
1: I got no return.
0: Gamble, I'll see if I can find another one.
1: Yeah.
2: 02-040-109-502-040.
3: Valid to Ashton
2: Guerrero, Vargas,
3: no history. Valid confirmed on
2: the
3: 23
4: camera. 10-4, last number of the case number. 4. I wonder, is he copying Mr.
3: 28? Good.
1: Secretary Reg on the Long Branch.
4: John Henry, 0563.
1: Engine 6, clear of Reg number 1, moving to secondary Reg from the Long Branch.
3: What's up? 36, this is 2005 Honda Accord, Silver, Niaja, Patterson.
4: Oh,

0: 1972, so it should be tonight.
1: Christopher Crawley out of Green Bay, he's valid and negative.

0: The right lane is going to be closed now, but the left lane is, the left lane will be open. That traffic is going by. There was three vehicles that was involved in the wreck. The other ones just witnessed it. There is no 18-wheeler involved in this wreck.
1: 10-4.
2: Any update on those injuries?
0: J3, copy.

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2: More 25 as well.
1: John.
0: What's he wearing?
1: Blue shirt, black hat.

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0: 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We're okay. Just tell me if we need to talk.

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0: a big Camaro's probably a mile from me, so there's no way I haven't made it down there yet. So I'm not sure about that one. I know the other one was going to be very good picture.
1: Wherever we need.
2: Copy.

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1: Ver.
0: LA 17-041-0978. 17-041-0978.
1: 60K46. Penny's is en route for the first vehicle, standing by for owner's request or on rotation for the next one.
2: Four, six, two separate accounts.
3: There's 340. I got you staged. Are you trying to locate?
2: Is it two separate accidents? There's another deputy about a half mile ahead of you with a fire truck.
1: Come back to Nicholas Cena. He's valid a negative.
4: Simple. 35 Jackson, MHP's 2030.

0: Go ahead, 46.
1: Come around my car in that fire truck and get right here on the in the right lane right here. It is going to be two separate accidents.

0: Jackson 4, comes back valid, 2005 Acura, registered to Anthony Drake, also Southern Pine, F. Van Cleve, notice 29. You advise school land, and what was that crossroad?
1: Western.
2: Hmm. 77.
1: Go ahead.
2: Is that one getting transported?
1: Yeah, 10-4. I got his information, phone number. He's going to be going to Pascagoula.
2: So.
3: Adam Union 93193, Toyota RAV4. That's going to be Danny's trooper's request.
4: 10-4.

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1: Go ahead.
0: 801-686-477.

0: All right, that subject is getting a hold of his supervisor or whoever. They're going to shut it down and go get the proper permits they need.
1: 10-4.
2: Signal 3, Mississippi John George King, 554. Mississippi John George King, 554. I'm on Ocean Springs Road near the Dollar Store. It should be a gray Nissan Kick.
3: Can you give records to 21, please?
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0: Val Jackson.
1: I'm 10-8 from here. 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
2: Hey, Jackson, I'm out at First Pentecost Church in Maryland.
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0: Canadian Jack 1 transport Taylor River from secondary accident to Mississippi. Danville.
1: The E&M and but Louisiana 28 did not return.
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1: 10-4.
2: 46 looks E&M going to be getting the Camaro. 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
3: Ward Avenue. 501 Ward Avenue. It's going to be for a signal 83.
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1: Last three were 961.
0: 921. How's that, Robin? One ready?
1: Good.
0: On Henry George, Charles Robert 2, Frank 8 2, David Adam 1, 906 10.

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1: I'll be changing the thing one time from change right to this.
0: Okay.
1: Remember.

0: 090960. The deal's valid at Kenneth Culberson.
1: Thank you.
0: The VIN's coming back to a 2013 Honda Accord Black. Last registration was through Alabama, expired in 2021.
1: No.
2: One time fast, next two. Should we set that 9920 carry on and check on this residence door and whatever? I don't see any cars here.

4060, copy signal 3. Mississippi 28, David over boy 7166. Young David over boy 7166. Young, I'll be near the fire tower. Southbound.

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0: That's not valid, Sherman Kite. Negative 20 hours. My show calls it off.
1: I got 2021.
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0: 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When's the next court date?
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0: 46 below sea, Alabama 28. It's going to be Lincoln, Charles, Adam, Mary, Robert, Ocean. Lincoln, Charles, Adam, Mary, Robert, Ocean. Should come back to that Camaro.
1: 10-4.

0: Okay, unit 10 route to 507 Seymour Avenue. 507 Seymour Avenue is going to be a medical. Murphy State Sister fell in the backyard, possible broken hip.
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0: George Edward, 894, Highway 90, eastbound in front of the hospital.
2: What's your location?
3: Highway 90 east in front of the hospital.
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2: Copy, Mississippi 20. 340, Victor over Adam Young. 340, Victor over Adam Young. I'm back to a Jeep.

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0: 541-4056. 541-4056.
1: For the second 28 comes back to a 2025 Jeep Grand 726 Rocky Drury. Insurance confirmed, 9 to 29.

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Can you respond to Roy's Bar on Polk Avenue for a customer having some kind of medical episode? Some

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0: 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Henry Boy Union, 361.
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0: champion. So,
1: your manager, Diane. All units 10-8 off the I-10 bridge.
2: Three. Ten.
3: Well, we're going to be on the front of 7508 Greenfield.
2: Seven.
3: We got a Alabama DL when you're ready.
2: Seven.
1: 719-0508. 719-0508.
0: And that report should be on the printer.
2: 10-4.

0: 126 BDU being sent at 128. Do we have enough time to make it over there?
1: Yeah, they're running a little behind.
0: If it were 126, we'll be in route.
2: 119, I'll say.
1: Simple.

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0: that a different one? Is that? Dispatch.
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0: Oh, as far as the reptiles? Could be. Can we get your route 4730 Gibson? 4730 Gibson, lot number 44. Excuse me, lot number 44. It's going to be for a medical. Patient is 320 pounds. Acadian is en route.
1: Engine one response.

0: 16 utilize. 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En route to 4730 Gibson, flat 44, 748 transport. But SD is also en route for a lift assist.
1: It's going to be a white Chevy Malibu and a black GMC. They're still on the roadway. No injuries.

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1: Almost 58 PD.
2: This is going to be south of I-10 on the on-ramp, eastbound on-ramp. I'll be stepping out with it.
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0: 46, but he caught me in Mississippi 28. Mississippi 28, John Henry, William 543, John Henry, William 543.
1: Mississippi, John David, 867. John David, 867, it's on a Toyota.
2: 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McKee Road out of Moss Point, negative 29.
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1: Chevy Malibu, white, 9 of 23 to Jeremy Carter. Insurance is not confirmed, negative 29.

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1: Simple. Did 2PD cover mission DL?
0: Yes.
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2: Forty one PD, I'm back in Tanahee. Okay, Dan has it.

0: 4750, showing myself at 4823. 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
2: Number 1, we're standing by for this funeral. It's about to roll. We'll catch it after that.
0: Okay, I'll let her know. This Miss Angela's called the manager.
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0: I'll get you to Riley, Mississippi Tech, 28. 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
0: It's going to be Juliet, India, Delta, 741, JID, 741.
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2: 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Yeah, well.

0: 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What's your status?
1: Still on the wall.
0: Do you have anything pending I-10 westbound around the state line? The traffic's backing up.
2: Negative. We haven't received any calls on it.
0: 10-4, traffic's going to be backed up westbound both lanes all the way to the inspection station on westbound side.
2: 10-4.

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0: 136.
2: Go ahead.
0: 2016 Ford Mustang, red in color, from here, you gave us. Express 626.
2: Yeah.

Select see all units heading northbound on Highway 67 around Highway 605. It reports of a blue car driving southbound in the northbound lane.

0: 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I'll be in service Davis Bayou until 1600 hours.
1: East Street, Bravo Street, yes. 310's responding to that.

0: 3603 North Lewis Drive. We do you 21. It's going to be Dad, Daniel Reed.
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0: Go ahead, K-46.
1: That's negative contact on later the Alabama line. Traffic eastbound is backing up into Mississippi from Alabama. Alabama DOT has got their portable scales thrown out, and it's causing 18-wheeler traffic to back up into Mississippi.
0: 10-4.
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1: Go ahead.
0: Frank 1 Lincoln, out of Mary. Frank 1 Lincoln, out of Mary, on a Silver Lexus.

0: 124. I got two silver Lexus, one in 2017, one 2023 year model, both last name of Boykin.
1: Several.

0: 124-1's expired. One is valid. A 23 Lexus says GX to Japan, Boykin, Brookstone Drive.
1: What's the expression on the other one?

0: to the 2017 Lexus GX4 to the same name.
1: Carter.
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0: 46B, you heard me back. Go ahead, K1.
1: Yeah, contact conversation, East Weldon.
0: 10-4. You can send me back 10-8, report on file.

0: John Henry Robert 654. John Henry Robert 654. Just met to a white deal.
1: On the property, they have no parking signs, so want some more moves.
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1: 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I wonder what seven. Oh, seven things.
0: A02-699-807. Is that a trick? Mary's the middle name.
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3: Email me that tag information, please.

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It's 43, it's just some, city employees that they're moving tonight.

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0: Disregard, he's pulling over now. We're on Park Road. Got a motorcycle tag, George Robert Ida Nora 01. Repeating, George Robert Ida Nora 01. Say, red motorcycle.
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0: 912-307-802-912-307 as a complaint.
1: Correction on that tag. You ready for it?
2: Yeah, we're going.
1: George Robert Ida Mary 81. Repeating, George Robert Ida Mary 81.
3: Greater than house 120.
2: Right.
1: 789-420-635. Repeating, 789-420-635.
2: Valley 28, Devin Martin. Prior for traffic, no endorsement. That's 29.

0: 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Hey, you've filmed the track?
1: Therefore.
2: Are you 23?
1: Several.

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1: Yeah. 64 PD, stepping out with it, heart ramp.
2: Put some of my fuel in this car.
0: Lining people.

0: 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What's your status, 239?
1: They're working on cleaning the room now.
0: Thank you.
2: Go ahead, Mark.
3: Harrison County just called, advised I-10 westbound at the 24, I-10 westbound at the 24. Traffic cones have rolled into the roadway and it's causing a traffic delay. They don't have any units available right now. They're all tied up on calls.
2: 10-4, I'll be right over there.
3: 10-4.

0: 116, that's 191. He's loading stuff into his back seat.
1: I couldn't copy it.
0: He's loading stuff into his back seat.
1: Oh. Not full load.

0: 274 episode.
1: Dave, I'm getting 20, sorry.
2: Simple.
1: Tag's gonna be Alabama, Adam, Zero, Edward, Boy, Young, Edward, Young, or Edward Union. Adam, Zero, Edward, Boy, Young, Edward, Union. I think I got two or three people out here.
2: 10-4, 122, copy.

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I'm sorry, Valerie DeKalin out of Birmingham on a Trailblazer, negative 20 off.

0: 210 Victor Jackson.
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1: /116 This is
0: 191
1: on
0: the
1: radio.
0: Hey, if you got my number, give me a 20.
1: Simple.

0: Yeah, it's copy, Alabama here. 838. I don't Jackson, I'd like to give your name, date of birth. First name is Kalen. King Adams, Young, Lincoln, Young, Nora. Last name is Sam, Tom, Robert, Edward, Henry, Lincoln, Edward. Date of birth, 1/18/95 out of Alabama.
1: Transworld in Ralston.

0: 115.
1: Nem,

0: 22. What's your 20? We're 43.
1: Ten four, you got a signal 67 at 7950 Tanner Williams Road, 7950 Tanner Williams Road. RP states that her keys were stolen out of a vehicle and that she knows who done it.
2: Simple.
3: Headquarters unit 239.
4: Joint just went over.
1: 116, I got you were 43, but I didn't catch the second half.
5: I'm 43. I got 99 first one ready.
1: Go ahead.
5: First name Jeffrey, last name Carter, last name or date of birth is 5/17/85 through Alabama.
1: Ten-four, Kaylin is also, she's valid and negative.
5: Ten-four, owner of the house is coming up.
6: Two-thirty-nine. We just moved the patient over to the hospital bed.
3: That's negative contact on that truck.
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4: Seven Jackson, that's your name.

0: white male running. White male running.
1: Hang on. 10-4, white male running. Which direction?
0: Back 4 is pointing to Shane.
1: 10-4.
2: 116, do we know what you have yet?
0: Possibly burglaries. Homeowners said that they seen people, seen them putting stuff in their vehicle, including gas, have gas cans.
2: 33, so give me the address. I'll be interrupting with the phone.
1: 2197 South 19th Street. 2197 South 19th Street.

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1: 10-4.
3: I'll be 10-15 two times from the ADC to County Court.
1: Sure.
4: In traffic with male and a female speaking when you're ready.
1: Love.
4: 168.
1: 10-4, 168.

0: 33. I'm not going to go where he went any further, just to not mess anything up.
1: Well, so can you say if 125 is closer, he can hit that one?
2: 125 is currently on call.

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1: Have a standby for 750. I'm sorry, 7405 Southwind. 7405 Southwind. RP's going to be on a bike. He also was very pleasant with dispatch.

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1: Go ahead.
0: Old Spanish and Point of Shame, what's the description on the white male running?
1: 10-4. Just a white male running, 116. Do you have a description of what he was wearing?

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He had a knife in his back pocket. I was never was able to get close to him to get it from him.

0: 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I'll be en route to 1409, Island of the Sun.
1: Do you have your portable yet?
2: Nate, I'm just going to 22 the area real quick.
0: Okay.
3: Send his Marshall 9.
4: Show me arriving in Pike County, please.
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5: Will you copy his VIN number for me for a 28?
3: Yeah. Copy your office, baby. Okay, 13.
5: One, two, zero, three, six, seven.
6: Matches the vehicle description.
5: Daryl, can you give me the 28 for, please?
6: John Ida Mary 371. John Ida Mary 371.
5: Daryl, can you just attach it to the call, please?
7: Incoming USB buzz. He has khaki pants on and a brown shirt. Khaki pants, brown shirt.

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0: Just be advised, I never got a return on Jeffrey Carter.
1: Yes, well, probably giving me the wrong information.
3: Have we confirmed we've got a burglar or not?
1: I'm loading stuff up. He said the item we were taking from underneath the house was elevated house.

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1: Champions on the front, white t-shirt underneath. In case he sheds that long sleeve, he's got a white t-shirt on under.
2: Six already got our information.
0: Can we copy this deal then?
2: Gala.
0: 373-97-7610. That's what he says she's worth it.
3: Jackson Central. 10-15 by the PD. If you would check at 28, see if they have that name in house.

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0: 11428, 11428.

0: before and heard it again. Can you give me the address one more time?
1: Two one nine seven South 19th Street.
0: The address on Tanner Williams.
2: Yeah.
3: Hey, can I just take him straight to ADC? He's pretty aggressive.
2: Yeah, boy. He's getting aggressive like that. Go and shoot him over.
3: Copy that. 64P, I'm going to redirect and route straight to the ADC.
4: Ten four, I'm gonna 2025 Ford, silver in color, 10-27, registered to a Jesus Perales out of Edinburgh, Texas, negative.
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0: 116.
1: Yay.
0: Jeffrey Carter, he has 29s out of Alabama, no extradition for dangerous drugs, probation violation. He is revoked, invalid.
1: Yeah, Jeffrey, K has a police for Ken Notes.
0: Tell.
2: We did advise no extradition.
0: 10-4, no extradition in state pickup only, Shelby County.
2: So other units, he's from Alabama. She's advising they're not even from around here.

0: drivers, but I'm going to follow him out east a little bit. I ain't going to go too far.
1: Oh. 20 Biloxi, I'm at DeLille now. I'm at DeLille. I only picked up one barrel that was in the road. I'll be 10-8 and en route to Harrison County Court.
2: 10-4.

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0: Can you get us 2612 Criswell, 2612 Criswell? I was called in by the hospital as a welfare check. If you could try to make contact with Deborah and check the notes, it's in reference to her son at the hospital and they need her to call.
2: Around the neighborhood.

0: 77's on Point of Change, just past Edgewater. 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
3: Be stepping out at 3719 Bergerac, 3719 Bergerac. I got a vehicle unattended with open doors.
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0: 33 Alpha. 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
1: 10-4.
0: Other units, if y'all see him and can snatch him up, go ahead and grab him. It'll be misdemeanor charges on.
2: Thanks, sir.
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0: Today from County Gore, back around to the ABC with the mail on a female. 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
1: So. Infestating border there.
0: Sir. 271. I'll be 10-15-2 times from County Court back to the agency.

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1: Yeah. Harvey said he's going to be in a Dodge pickup, black in color, in the parking lot.
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0: I'm standing by with this knife. 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
0: Thank you.
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0: 33. 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Long drive runs east down that. There's a house back here, way set off back in the woods. I'm going to step out and check it.
1: Caller Harold Plaza.
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2: 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And next one in line.
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0: Therefore, yeah, I'm going to get sent out.
2: I 4 10 43.
1: Come on.
0: Myself from 128 is going to be doing a follow-up, and I'm off for a minute.
1: 10-4.

0: 7, 8, 6.
1: Yes. Go ahead.
0: Mississippi Tag, 1 over Charles, 137. 1 over Charles, 137. Blue, Chevy Sorrel.
1: Hold. Nobody's answering.
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1: 22 Chevy Blue, down to 26.
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1: At the 4 Chandelier Cove.
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1: 10-4.
2: And then the cat next 10-4.
1: 10-4 is already there for you.
2: Thank you.
1: You're welcome.

136. I have a signal 67 report at 3900 Quinn, 3900 Quinn. Well, I think that's what it's going to be. He said that somebody took a set of keys out of his truck last week.

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1: Emma.
2: Thirty three is back on it.
1: Emma. John.
2: This would be John Henry Union 165. John Henry Union 165. It's going to be on Tan Tahoe. Please signal 3 with it. 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
0: Suspended DL to Jared Louvier of Diarville, negative 20.
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0: 136. You got a signal 2 at Merchants and Marine on Haskell Street. It's coming in as a hold up.
2: I'm not going to go again tonight. I'll also be around.
1: What's my six? Can you give me a case number? I can also be in or out.
0: 0970.
1: I'll be standing with a report in route.

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1: I'm coming.
2: This thing's around.

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1: Couldn't get on my phone.
0: 10-4. Give me just a second. I'm going to walk in. I'll take my cell phone.
1: Well, not give you 10-23.
2: Go ahead.

0: 10-4, you said Creole Elementary? Ten four en route.
1: One 16.
2: Okay.
3: Go ahead.
1: 116 is 191 there with you.
3: Yes, Temple.
1: I can stand by. I'll meet you in just a second.
3: Temple.
4: 77 Jackson. I just been stopped by a passerby. Said they seen a guy running toward Noble Road and fit our description of our suspect. I'm trying to get back to my unit now. I can circulate.
2: 10-4. Units copy.
3: 122 copy. I'll be back around.

0: 169, yes.
1: Good.
0: Set 15-1, white female, and after the ADC, Kathy Stoughton. Six six three three four.
1: 10-4, start time 14:26.

0: 46. 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
1: Negative. I don't know what he's driving. It just matched what he used to drive.

0: 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David Adam, 386.
1: Route Rage. Going westbound on 90 in front of Walmart at this time. RP advising a truck just passed like a Grand Marquis continuing westbound.
2: 386, copies.
1: I've got the victim RP on the line saying it is intentional.

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1: 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We're off of Gregory Street.

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1: Suspect is going to be at the scene, standing outside of her vehicle with a whip. Secondary RP advised a metal baton.
2: 36 copies.
3: P, are they at Walmart?
4: One could just test signal 3. Yeah, Chevy Silverado, No. 28, Highway 63. Front of Plant Daniel. I'm sorry, not Plant Daniel, but the dump.

0: input.
1: Mississippi 28, Paul Sam David 997. Paul Sam David 997, I'll be at Murphy.
2: Is going to be in her truck at this time in the Gulf westbound lane.
3: 36 feet on 23. Off the property. They've been advised to call back if any more issues.
2: Sure. Yeah, but I do have Loop 28 involved in the single 58.
3: Yeah, well,

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0: 801-297-118.
1: No.
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4: 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What's your location there, 236?
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1: 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It's 801-297-188.

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1: Forty six, three, trigger 21.

0: 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I'm gonna take this one. 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
0: Records got it. 10-8 on circulatory.
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3: Turkey State, their truck was hit while she was inside of the store, blue Honda.
4: Remote park. Slow traffic.
5: Copy that. One is Mid River, Gulfport, 340. 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
0: Insurance confirmed on the Mercury. Grand, green and color. Maybe it's going on.

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0: We're going to be on the North Fishing Pier with a John Mary Boy 09. Should come back to a BMW.
2: Six, 6348.
1: 4 1448. Guava, Ocean Springs. This is going to be data 29, traffic history through Ocean Springs. You're going to have 79 history, progressive 74 history, and 96 history.
2: 10-4.
1: 42. Expired 426 on a 21 BMW. Confirmed, no 29.
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2: 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Again, that's Paul Edward George, 273. Dodge Grand Caravan, white and color.

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Zero five eight six zero five eight six.

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0: City, Jackson. I'm going to be out at the end of Treasure Drive. I got a car in the woods here. My individual standing beside it. I'll make sure this ain't somebody we look for.
1: 10-4.
2: Say the 8th kid, tell you right, white color.
0: Is it woods?
3: What's going to Jackson? I'll be en route, please, 43.
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0: 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George Robert Frank 023 on Nisa.
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0: Okay. 33 SLB, signal for the 28, Highway 63 in front of Plant Daniel.
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2: 14.
1: I'm going to be out with a... I'm going to be out with a... Single one here on the MLK that's tracked.
2: Stand for. Eight.
1: Eight.
2: You know, we're getting reports of 3-inch nails covering all of southbound Washington, turning onto 90, Sylvanville and Washington intersection in the southbound lane, going eastbound on 90 is covered by 3-inch nails.
1: I'll be around from Hanley, but if we got the west unit closer, get them out there to prevent it.
2: 10-4-7, you copy traffic?
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0: 14 PD. I'm trying to get him out of roadway. I'll have information in just a sec.
1: 10-4-38. 38. Hey, unit 0 to Ralph's Supermarket. That is 3164 Bienville, 3164 Bienville, 74A, signal 46. RP states a homeless male is currently standing in the parking lot yelling at other homeless people that he has a signal 46. Description is a white male, all black, tan hoodie, and a backpack.
2: PD, I copy. 27 and 36 or 43 will be 10-8 from this location, route to it.
1: We've had a couple of RPs. Nobody has said 16 or 46 yet. He's just threatening.
2: 26 copies. Yeah, he's in Oswald.
1: Sure.
0: Hey, PD, I know you got a lot going on, but the nails are supposed to be southbound on Washington before you get on 290.
1: Your RPM was that they were going to be as you're turning onto eastbound 90 from Washington.
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1: So.
2: We just had an additional call. They advise he's crossing the highway at this time.
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4: Mississippi 2568, King over Robert. Mississippi 2568, King over Robert. DL with that is 801-997-433. 801-997-433.
5: Hey, Pete, we got a description on this guy, and can everybody kind of stay off the radio until we get this figured out?
2: Okay. That was going to be a white male, black shirt, black pants, wearing a tan hat.
5: And for him, I'm in the area. I think I see him. He's in the eastbound lane of Highway 90, walking westbound near Canes.

0: PD, is that copy they got out waiting?
1: We got multiple units with them.
0: For PD, I have the second tag, John George Young, 403. John George Young, 403. Mississippi DL with that, 801-516228. 801-516228.

0: Have you found anything yet? I mean, where are you at?
1: Just circled around in front of Circle K on 90 and Washington. I haven't seen anything.
0: Oh, 8 p.m., 1023.
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70. Come over here southbound before 90. I'm picking up some. I don't think there's a bunch, but at least 20 or so.

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1: I put a call through to you from the subject from Chandelier.
0: 10-4, go ahead.
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0: I'm trying to make contact with the homeless man on the parking lot of Starbucks. See if he's got anything to say.

0: Alrighty, I'm 23 over Rouse's. 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
1: You had multiple passerbys call in the 911 in the landline. Hello.

0: 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They're all in this lane, too.
1: Hey, Charlie, in contact with this guy, yellow vest and flag. He's walking southbound Ocean Springs Road.
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0: I got name and date of birth. When ready.
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1: Hey, is there going to be a witness with a rainbow black backpack, black male, inside of Taco Bell? Can you go talk to him, please?
0: Definitely. PC, I believe we got them all fixed up. We're sending it from there. 14, you need another unit?
5: If you will, all around that name, date of birth.
3: 10-4, I copy 8.
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0: No, I don't think so as of yet. PD, you got anything holding?
3: I ain't giving no calls, Holden. A ID card only for A. Jacob Daniel Anderson of Thames, Alabama. Right now we're checking around on him.

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0: I'm here in the area of Compass Point Apartments, 4100 Chico Street. RP called in, said that there was a Hispanic male on a kid's electric bike. He said that it looks exactly like the one he just reported stolen. He just wants you to go and try to ID the person.
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1: 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The bus, there's a 77 outside of his door, banging on the door, screaming to get in. Probably 3 to 4 years old.
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0: 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Just got one vehicle off the roadway. All lanes back open. 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
3: 126 PD, I'll be tonight. I'll have a
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0: Done.
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2: Can you go up to 4911 Denny Avenue? It's going to be a car lot, Gracia Automotive. Caller is the owner of this business. She said that her ex has a temporary protection order where he shouldn't be on that premise, and she just got a call that he was there. It's going to be a DeQuante Gillette.
1: Copy, a serial number on 46.

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0: I've got a 58 driver, Seacliff Boulevard. Be advised this happened 20 minutes ago. RP stated that it was last seen turning onto Seacliff from Beachview. The silver or gray Jaguar was tailgating RP. Again, be advised this happened about 20 minutes ago.
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1: Yes, ma'am. 27V1, Mississippi 855057504, Mr. Wilson. 284V1, Mississippi, David Boyd 717. It's going to be a Zero or an Adam. Should come back to a Volkswagen, a blue in color. 26 Mississippi 11572848, Davies. At 28 Mississippi 280, John George King Nissan Altima, gray in color. If you would send out information to me, email. Also, Lux, give my case number times, man.

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2: 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He was on the premises, but he's been walking close by.

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0: Civil. 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

0: Copy enough for 2728. It's going to be three cars. Whenever you're ready.
1: Go ahead.
0: 10-4 V3, minor damage. It's going to be a Mississippi 794571120. Mr. Monkley at 28. John William 336. It's going to be a Nissan Versa. Attached it to the report as well.
1: One, I think we have a 10-6 for a moment.

0: 360, copy, Mississippi 28. Four zebra 15 Norova Frank, 4015 Norova Frank.
1: Southern 24 Toyota Camry, grade 3 of 27 to Haley Miller. Insurance confirmed -29.
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0: Signal 84F at 11913 Bluff Ridge Road. 11913 Bluff Ridge Road. RP states that he found a bicycle in the woods on Bob's Lake Road and would like to turn it in, says it's been in the woods for months.
1: Mm-hmm.

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0: I'll be out of service. 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
1: Set at 1057 at 1625 Martin Bluff Road on 625 Martin Bluff Road. Marquis is going to be standing by on a white Honda Accord, trying to place an eviction notice on room 61.
0: Page 4 to 46, you want me to catch that?
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0: 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Where is the RP supposed to be?
1: RP should be near apartment 6161 in a white Honda Accord.
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1: Come on.
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использовано. Yeah, the signal 6 for keys, 25-25 highway 90. RP is going to be in a white Dodge Ram behind Burnham Drive.

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1: 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It's going to be 768-532-084 with no tag.
0: One, three, six, seven, step down here to assist the traffic.

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0: Sit for it, it's a Dodge Ram. I'll have a VIN for you in a second. Dodge Durango.
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1: 10-4.
0: Template and coast collision are in route to you.

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1: 10-4.
2: Jackson, 10-4, I got a signal 74 on South 11th Street. My RP is going to be an 11-year-old male who was out riding his bike. He's no longer in the area, but he stated that while riding his bike that a medium-sized white dog tried to attack him, and he's unsure of the address that the dog belongs to.
1: 10-4, I'll be around checking out.

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0: I'm before.

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1: 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Repeating 802-699-729.
2: Come back to Lorena Hill. Stand by. I got a signal 1, Highway 90 from the Aztec. RP's going to be in a Toyota Corolla. Unknown other vehicle description. Possible injuries.
3: Yeah, 448 copy.
4: 47 copy. Go ahead.
5: 66C. Going to be on I-10, 51 westbound. RP states she left the vehicle there overnight at Signal 6. And when she got there, her window was busted out. And a white male in a blue shirt was walking away from it, walking towards the exit with tools in his hands.

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0: Can I have you en route to I-10 westbound at exit 50? Caller advised that a man attempted to break into her vehicle and busted her window. She needs a report for damages. It is a white Nissan Altima, and the man is currently walking on the side of the interstate, and he's taking exit 50.
1: 10-4.

0: 201 PD, did you get the 27?
1: So if you're going to give me a 49 around, because if you're going to go parking out of Aztec, is that white Dodge? That should be, that's the second vehicle.
2: Eastbound exit.
0: I'm getting that with him right now.

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ahead. John out of George 590, again, it's John out of George 590, 24. Mm-hmm. 27 is 207-491-951, again, it's 207-491-951.

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2: Mississippi 28150, John George Adam, 150 John George Adam. Kagan is also 23.

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1: 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In-house history shows a lot of probation violation, return per quarters.
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0: trip you through that deal. 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
1: 49th.
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1: Tell him. Hello, are you?
2: Animal, all right.
0: 10-4.
2: I'm on scene, I haven't seen anything yet.
0: 10-4.

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2: Nice
1: enough tonight. Do you guys like?
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0: I'll be out at 1629, 1629 South 11th. Actually, found the RP. This is where the dog lives.
1: 10-4.
0: She was just going to take body cams down its own shoulders.
1: 10-4.
2: Case number, please.
1: 125, go with your witness.
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2: Yeah, would you copy the other one from Michael's as well?
1: No.
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1: 10-4. Give me a second, Kaz, log me out. Sorry, 116. I got a 68 at 12904 Three Oaks Drive. 12904 Three Oaks Drive. RP is going to be an elderly male. He said that the two people on his property or in his home used to be his caregivers and that they're trying to take a dresser.
2: What's my address, please?
0: 1 en route.
1: Ten four 115. 116 10-11.
2: Ten four 116 10-11.
3: 127 to 116. I got you. Got anything?
2: It's all in pass, huh?
1: Temple.

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1: You said to do a service, show me 10-8 from the ADC.
0: So.
1: Seven, one second, correct.
0: Tower.
2: 274, same traffic.
0: Tower.
3: Okay, number two, both city codes. RPA is the owner of Ogden Three-Way Mills, harassing employees, been asked to leave multiple times, refusing. Be a copy.
2: His number tonight.
0: 10-4.

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Shoot me back out. I-10 westbound on the 50. I'll be out with that vandalized Nissan Sentra. Mississippi 326, John George, Ida. White in color. Nissan Altima.

0: 70, 1023.
1: 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I'm standing by with the record, but I'll be going 10-7 in just a minute. For what you got?
0: Good morning, 10-25, KD-49. 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Got a signal one that occurred this morning with neighbor's car. 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
2: Go ahead,
3: 216. S-10-4, vehicle's been vandalized. There's no subjects around it. You got a number for that caller? Did she leave the scene?
2: S-10-3, I have a number for her. I'll send it to you.
3: 10-4.
1: Ten-4, I catch that signal one around here.
0: Ten-4, thank you.
1: 10-4.
4: Fortnite, cuz.
5: What's my 10-23? Just that.
0: 10-4. That 28's -29. It expires 4/27 to Mindana Gill of Ocean Springs, confirmed insurance.
5: Daryl, you should attach to this call as well.

0: 53-201. You want to go ahead and meet me up there? I'm in route.
1: Four, I'm heading up there now. It's going to be apartment 6868.
2: En route back to this location. You can go ahead and give me the next incident case number. Incident case number.
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1: 440, sir.
0: No.
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3: Four.
4: Can't make this up. Can you go to Wendy's? RP is in a Hyundai Elantra white in color. She's mad because a silver Lexus cut her in line at Wendy's. And she wants to speak to an officer. And if you could just advise her not to call 911 for something like that.
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0: I have a signal 6 holding at Polk's Drug for an unlock Jeep Cherokee. It's parked on the side of the building.
1: 10-4.
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0: 239. 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
2: So if we're going to just a second, we'll be done here.
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1: 10-4.
3: Henry Adam 1 419. 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
2: Felicia.
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2: There is an audible alarm. Is there a key holder on file?
4: Yeah,

0: you wasn't contacted per the alarm company due to it being a highway panic alarm.
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0: 170 RMP, not RP, P order wants to know if y'all walked up to the property.
1: We checked all the doors, windows, and the side house.
2: Yes, ma'am. Jackson County has that subject in custody. They're going to take care of the vehicle break-in portion. We're going to cover the incident report for the vandalism.
3: 10-4.

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0: 21's Jackson, can you copy three more Mississippi deals?
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0: First one's 114-461-038, 114-461-038. The second is 498-528-088, 498-528-088. The third is 211-357-231, 211-357-231.
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0: Yeah, 10:25.
1: Domestic situation, she's been beat up.
2: Civil war.
1: Bayside Village, Recreation Department, parking lot area, female on a bicycle, appears to be signal 31.
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2: Alright, maybe I just passed through there trying to get support on the south side of 90. No longer in the rest.

0: でも。
1: 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So far they're negative. 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
0: Apartment A needs to make a report that the stepmother to her kids came to the home. She's not supposed to be there. She does have an ongoing case.
2: 39 station. So he's going to be 10-6 at the substation. Can you get a 139 or 110 to pick up?
0: Where do
1: we? Yeah.
0: 2421 Gladiola Street, apartment A.
1: I'm calling from Java.
0: 10-4.
1: I'm on 2943.
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1: If we're coming well for a check behind Verizon, 1205 Eastfield. The owner of Python Pit called it in, said there's a silver sedan with homeless people living in it. Apparently they've been defecating on the ground and they have not moved the vehicle all day. They want us to check on them and make sure they're okay.
2: 28,000.

0: I'll fly out, but...
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0: She's 43 and just elderly. 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

0: just north of. Just north of Jobat. It was a bicycle accident. They are in the road, and Acadian is en route.
1: On 39, I'll head to him and reroute. I'm still on Biloxi.
0: 10-4.
2: 120 is up here. I'll head to him.
3: Bicycle
2: accident. 10-4, 139. Go ahead and take care of that call that you responded to.
1: Tell.
4: So you said it was north of where?
0: Jobat.

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2: 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That's going to be a 17-minute response time, 17.

0: 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How bad are the injuries?
1: Painful.
2: I'll let him know.
0: 10-4, can you advise if the life flight's going to be needed?
2: Negative. He's sitting up, open there, buddy.
0: 10-4. Ten twenty-five, that was fair.
1: Ten four.

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2: 57 westbound with an old Camaro, no 28.
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4: 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We'll be back today. 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
5: Go ahead.
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1: Black in color, expiration marks at 27 to a Terrence Kimball out of Goshen. 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
2: Copy of Mississippi Neo.
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0: Careful.

0: Jackson to 76. See, guys, I have a single 6. Again, a single 6. It's going to be Interstate 10 between the 66 and 67 eastbound. Again, Interstate 10 between the 66 and 67 eastbound. Our pit guys, they ran out of gas. It's going to be a black Chrysler van. Again, they're going to be between the 66 and 67 on Interstate 10 eastbound.
1: Go.
0: 43.
2: 10-4. Great, Paul, 2 George, 8. Young, 2-1, 0-1, 1-4-1.
0: 10-4.
3: That sort of thing. The right way. That's all I got.
0: Oh, but let's see. And what's the second part?
3: CCC Road, just north of there, somewhere in the roadway.
0: 10-4.
4: They have family coming. They'll be touring the vehicle themselves. They tend to.
0: Hands up.
1: 22 blocks in Mississippi, 27.
0: Road in the middle of the road.
3: 151, copy.
1: 5, Thompson. She handed me an ID.
0: Okay, the van returns through Alabama on a, comes back through Alabama on a blue 2000 Chevy Camaro to Jesse Bland, negative 29.
2: Terrible.

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3: Temple.
4: 173, 43. 43, Moss 20. Everything's going to be 43 here. They said they didn't call.
3: That's Temple.
5: Crash. Should be clear. Let's say a parking lot crash.
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1: Go ahead.
0: 55 eastbound, we're still slow rolling.
2: Henry Norris, 641. John Henry Norris, 641.
1: 10-4, what kind of vehicle?
2: I believe it's going to be a Suzuki.
1: 10-4.
3: Careful.
1: 29 valid tag on that blue Suzuki. The unconfirmed insurance.

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0: Daniel Burns, 4/19/68.
1: 10-4.

Approximately 1:30. Nothing found through Mississippi or the southeast region or in-house on a Daniel Burns with that date of birth, 4/19 of 68.

0: Jackson 130. Could it be Barnes? The 28 came back on a green 2000 Mazda to a Mary Barnes.
1: Yes, it is. So he's there.

Okay, Daniel Barnes has a valid DL. He's negative NCIC. Checking in house.

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1: Four 1:30 10:08.
0: 10:04 1:30.
2: 27 and 8.
0: Yep.

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0: 10-4.
1: What's case number?
0: Case number is 11451, again 11451.

0: 27, go with that, is Mississippi 802-953-674. That's 802-953-674, last name Restover.
1: Blocks when you can, another Mississippi 27. Smith.
2: Two seventy-two.
3: 10-7, good night.
4: 10-4, have a good night.
3: Yeah, well.

0: Union 594 on a gray Nissan Murano. I need to know if it comes back to any holding company.
1: Negative. It comes back to a Debbie Moore out of Gulfport. Negative 29, valid, confirmed insurance.
2: Yeah, well.

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3: 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Several subjects arguing.
0: On the property or in the house. He said there was a white male waving at him. He's going to be standing by in the driveway.
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0: 53 eastbound white Buick SUV in a 28.
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1: Four is going to be Mississippi Frank Lincoln 44590. It's a fleet tag of Mississippi Frank Lincoln 44590 on the Ford Expedition. And the 27 is Mississippi 800-417-318. Last name, Ladner. Can I get case number times?
0: 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It will be case number 3-1754-1833. 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
2: 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Y'all good afternoon.

0: Well, so Chickle Biloxi said they had a signal tent recently. The steering console's busted and he can't provide any type of airport for the zoo.
1: Vehicle comes back to a white Buick registered to a Roger Reddy out of Destin, Florida.
0: What about Lux?
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2: Montana Stage 12 is making entry in residence, clear to residence.
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0: John, I had an X-ray 844, maybe on a Nissan. If you would, send it information on body warrants in regards to that 45.

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3: 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He's supposed to be a subject. Possibly, don't know if he fell or if somebody hit him.
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0: Single 66, Pizza Hut, 3808 Hospital, black male, black tank top, blue jeans, harassing all the customers.
1: Cancel. 60D, I'm out of Pizza Hut. It's going to be Amir Woods.
2: Cancel.
3: Eight six.
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0: Wonder if anybody's in traffic.
1: Yeah.
0: Who was the registered owner then?
1: The owner was a Stacy Gents out of Gulf Shores. Stacy Gents.
0: And

0: getting a 1, Highway 90 and Goshen Van Cleve Road. It's going to be southbound Goshen Van Cleve Road. Going to be a great Mercedes and a blue, possibly Hyundai. They are going to be blocking the westbound turning lane onto Highway 90. No injuries.
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0: 125-60. Are you going to show me 10-15 of the urban subject?
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2: 125, you can get one of our guys to transport for you, someone's been working on that before, get on home.